Bonjour, Alexa Dawson here from traditional Kanza in Osage territory. 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

Bonjour, Alexa Dawson here from traditional Kansa in Osage Territory. 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

scary big world without the two of us. And the lights begin to flicker, and the house begins to shake. I look over to you, and you slightly start to sway. Please don't break. Then I wake up, and I look across our hall. I try to see your face, I don't see any face at all. Where's the two of us?

Bonjour, c'est Olivier Loridan de Châteauroux en France et vous écoutez Native Voice One, Native American Radio Network.

The amazing Julia Keefs, You and the Night and the Music, from the Nobody Else But Me EP, bringing that bluesy, jazzy set to an end on the mainstream. We also heard

up and I look across our hall. I try to see your face, I don't see any face at all. Where's the two of us? The reflection of you kept me from stressing.

And that was Accentuate the Positive. Charlie Spivak, his trumpet and his orchestra, with a vocal by Irene Day. That tune was a smash hit in 1945. Every major band, every recording artist had a record out of Accentuate the Positive. And preceding that, we heard Feeling Like a Dream by Larry Clinton. And, of course,

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Well, it looks like it just warmed up 1 degree in Ely, Minnesota. It is 38 degrees in Ely. It's 39 degrees over the hill at the airport right now. And it is 47 degrees at the Bay of Grand Marais. We can have a chance of sprinkles today after 11 a.m., mostly cloudy skies. And our high today will be right around 45 degrees. So we have beat our estimated high for the day. It's 47 degrees. Well, it's 9:30.

0: can't let them trouble you. America front on you.
1: Gonna be okay.
0: I know I'll befuddle you. But don't let it get to you.
1: Don't let it get to
0: just
1: you.
0: Know that they miserable. And know that behind every smile, they think about killing you.
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0: Gangsta, dangerous, famous, bougie, lowy, proud and Gucci, artist, hardest.

0: Donald Fagan with IGY wrapping up this hour of World Cafe. Thanks again to John Morrison for being on the show for the Culture Corner today, and to World Cafe senior producer Kimberly Ginod for her work on that session. Also, as always, thank you to the public radio stations who bring this show to you all across the country. We produce it at WXPN at the University of Pennsylvania in Philadelphia. I'm Raina Duras. Thanks for listening to World Cafe from NPR.
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0: The Rolling Stones have released a lot of music. So what if you wanted to listen to it all in a row? How much time would it take? A rough estimate is coming up in a song from their upcoming new album. That's In the Stars, new from the Stones. You'll also hear new music from Death Cab for Cutie this hour. New Goose. Can you feel it? The rapture rising up. Will it be enough? Will it be enough? And Johnny Blue Skies. Right there and there, I knew there's gonna be a situation. All those tunes and more on the way. I'm Raina Duras. This is World Cafe.
2: 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Thanks for joining us here in the air today. I'm Will Moore. Let's take a look at the weather. Cloudy skies today. High's just going to be in the mid-40s, 20% chance of showers. Tonight, cold. Temperatures getting down below freezing up the Gunflint Trail and 34 by the lake. Tomorrow on Wednesday, temperatures going to be around the 50s, sunny skies. Same thing on Thursday and Friday. Going to be getting up to the high 50s before some rain possibly on Saturday. Programming on WTIP is supported by Ampers, a network of independent public radio stations throughout the state of Minnesota. 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Let's get into some news from today. Some breaking news here for the North Shore. Lake County has announced that all evacuation zones related to the Stewart Trail fire have been lifted, and the fire is now reported as 100% contained. Fire personnel will continue monitoring and mop-up operations within the fire area to address remaining hotspots and ensure public safety. Highway 61 has been fully reopened to traffic, and all other county roads previously closed in association with the fire are now open. Motorists are asked to use caution while traveling through the area and remain alert for firefighters and emergency personnel and heavy equipment, as crews may still be working along roadways and within the fire area. Residents and property owners may now return to their homes and properties in Lake County. Individuals returned to evacuated areas should continue to exercise caution, as fire personnel may still be around affected locations. Lake County Sheriff's Office would like to thank residents, agencies, firefighters, and emergency personnel and volunteers for their patience, cooperation, and support throughout the incident. Several people were arrested after authorities executed a series of search warrants in rural St. Louis County, in Virginia and Gilbert over the weekend. The St. Louis County Sheriff's Office and the Lake Superior Violent Offender Task Force executed the warrants on May 16th and 17th as part of a long-term drug investigation on the Iron Range. Authorities said the searches led to the seizure of about 20 pounds of methamphetamine, over a pound of cocaine, and over $20,000 in cash. Several people were taken into custody and booked into the St. Louis County Jail in Virginia on suspected first-degree controlled substance crimes. The defendants are expected to appear in St. Louis County District Court in Virginia in the coming days. The task force was assisted by the St. Louis County Sheriff's Office, Virginia Police Department, and Gilbert Police Department. Federal prosecutors are asking a judge to sentence Feeding Our Families founder Amy Bach to 50 years in prison, arguing that she led a fraud scheme that was, quote, brazen and staggering and deliberately exploited a public program designed to feed children during one of the most vulnerable periods in a generation. Spock, age 45, is among 65 people convicted since late 2022 in what investigators say was the nation's largest COVID-19 fraud scheme. The Minnesota U.S. Attorney's Office has charged 79 people with filing fraudulent reimbursement claims in the Summer Food Service Program and the Child and Adult Care Food Program for millions of meals that were never served. In a memorandum filed on Monday ahead of Bach's Thursday sentencing hearing, prosecutors write that Bach orchestrated a scheme to steal more than $242 million from the programs. A federal jury convicted Bach and former Safari restaurant co-owner Salim Saeed last year. Prosecutors say that Bach herself certified each false claim being submitted for reimbursement, and they describe Feeding Our Future as a sham nonprofit set up to funnel stolen money to co-conspirators. The government also argued that after her conviction, Bach has shown zero respect for the law and no remorse for the harm she has caused, while continuing to deny responsibility. Alpha-Gal syndrome is a rare condition that makes patients allergic to red meat and sometimes to dairy. The allergy is caused by bites from the Lone Star tick, which is not present in Minnesota. But 3 years ago, a CDC report found that there was a small hotspot of these cases in northern Minnesota and Wisconsin. Now, providers and researchers say that the upper Midwest cases can't all be attributed to tick bites from traveling to the East Coast or South, where the Lone Star tick is most prevalent. Other ticks, they now say, can confer the allergy in the forest and brushy countryside of northern Minnesota. Dr. Aladdin Candil, an allergist with the Essentia Health in Duluth, said he once had a patient bring in a tick to show him at an appointment. It was a black-legged tick, also known as a deer tick, one of the most common types in Minnesota. Before the COVID pandemic, Candil said that he had about 80 patients with the allergy. Now he has warned many other providers in the Essentia network to look out for the condition as it's grown to more than 200. Regular skin tests for meat and dairy allergy won't necessarily show the condition, Candil said, so patients must take a blood test. It can be hard to connect the symptoms with meat because they often arrive 4 or more hours after a meal. There's no vaccine against the condition, and the only option is to cut out the foods that trigger it. Some patients will lose the allergy over time if they are not bitten again. MDH's advice to prevent tick bites of all kinds will help prevent Alpha-Gal syndrome as well. Wear protective clothing, use an approved repellent like DEET, and check for ticks after coming inside from areas with long grasses. That's all for now. There's more up at WTIP.org. World Cafe is up next, and at 4 p.m. we will return to Folk Alley. There's more about the fire and highway situation and other local news up on WTIP.org and on our app that you can get on your favorite app store. Let's get into World Cafe up next.
0: How long do you think it would take you to listen through the entire discography of the Rolling Stones from start to finish if you didn't stop to do anything else? I'm Rena Duris. You're listening to World Cafe. That was a question that someone posed on the Rolling Stones Reddit about 4 months ago, and there were a few different answers. It depends on whether you include all the live releases, all the bonus tracks, but it could take up to 44 hours to hear it all, and soon it'll take even longer. The Rolling Stones released their new album, Foreign Tongues, on July 10th. So if you want to do this, you're going to have to clear your calendar. From that record, here's a song clocking in at just 4 minutes and 10 seconds. In the Stars, the Rolling Stones on the Cafe.

be your man.

0: One Way Out from the Allman Brothers. And that is the end of this edition of World Cafe. Thank you so much for letting me play you some songs today. I always enjoy it so much. Thank you for supporting public radio and the public radio stations who support this show. We produce it at WXPN at the University of Pennsylvania in Philadelphia. I'm Raina Duris. 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

Nothing enough, 'cause there's not many men who've done the things that you've done. Here's to Cisco and Sonny and Leadbelly too.

I'd want to do is to say I've been hitting some hard traveling too.

with a cane that he twirled round his diamond ring finger at a Baltimore Hotel Society gathering. And the cops were called in, and his weapon took

0: You're listening to the North Shore News Hour. I'm Sterling Anderson. Glad you could join us on this Tuesday. Up next, we will hear from WTIP's Josh Hinkey.
1: On May 11th, the Minnesota Senate passed House File 3426, but not before Senator Kerry Heintzman introduced an amendment to remove funding for Friends of the Boundary Waters Educational Initiative. WTIP spoke to Friends of the Boundary Waters Executive Director Chris Knopf about the amendment.
2: The Environment and Natural Resources Trust Fund is funded by lottery proceeds. And so these funds are used for a variety of education and environmental programs around the state. And through this program, since 2018, we've received funding to connect Minnesota students to the Boundary Waters through classroom programs, field days, and scholarships for wilderness canoe trips. And so this program reaches over 3,000 Minnesota students each year